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1: That's tough, Mark. It's a tie between lunch and recess. What about you?
0: I'd probably say math.
1: Really?
0: Come on, Martine. Of course it's math. And the numbers don't lie. Just like the huge savings at Santa Maria Chrysler Dodge Jeep Ram.
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1: Oh, I got this one. 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

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I want to apologize to the immigrants in America. I'm in the United States. I know America is the whole continent. I want to say that this country is nothing without the immigrants. This country is nothing without Mexicans, Dominicans, Puerto Ricans, Colombians, Venezuelans, Cubans, Hondurans.